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does the little brother of a founding member of Lynyrd Skynyrd do? He forms his own band, a highly successful one in its own right. You may have caught one of their shows at the Sharon in the Villages, or back in the day during a Saturday afternoon concert at Silver Springs. Just hold on. 38 Special lives here. 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

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Tom Petty. An American Girl. Don Felder. The Allman Brothers. 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
3: 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Elton John's tribute to his friend Princess Diana was released on this day in 1997. It was certified 8 times platinum that day, becoming the highest selling single in music history. Figuratively speaking, Paul McCartney was buried alive on this day in 1969. The day Paul is dead rumors began sweeping the country. It started from a humorous article in a University of Illinois student paper. And happy birthday to Bruce Springsteen. He was born today in 1949. And that's a look at September 23rd in rock history. 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

bass player of this California group is also an accomplished trumpet player. 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

0: Wind FM, iconic rock for North Central Florida. Hey there, I'm Hunter. Good morning. We are on Wednesday, halfway through to the weekend. So last weekend, I posted on Wind FM social media. We're on Facebook, we're on Instagram, we're on TikTok. I finally took a ride on the trolley in downtown Ocala. It's free to ride. You can tip the driver if you want, but it just kind of goes around the downtown area, and it's kind of fun and neat, and it's old-fashioned, and you're sitting on wood benches on the inside. Looks like a trolley on the outside. It's really cool. I highly recommend it. Well, there is a Baltimore librarian who is bringing free books to children in a magically themed trolley. And it's in the hopes of getting them into reading. Her name is Ms. Mays, and here she is talking about it.
1: As a librarian, I realized that some of the kids who need it most aren't able to access libraries, so this is all part of our mobile outreach. We often see, after we come and do a visit, kids who didn't like reading, who want to read now, and those who were into reading want to investigate even more.
0: How cool is that? You know, we can't wait for the trolley to show up with the magically themed books inside.
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0: 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I'm Hunter, and it is coffee time. Anybody that's up this awful early deserves lots of coffee. And there's a couple of things in coffee news, like Orlando. Wait, what? Orlando beats Seattle and Portland as the top coffee city in the U.S. Orlando's America's best coffee city? Really? According to a new WalletHub study, they ranked Orlando the number one best coffee city in America. Okay, that's all I have to say. Also, yesterday started Dunkin' and L.L. Bean working together. Yesterday they had that L.L. 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So if you missed it, that's okay. Next Tuesday is National Coffee Day. 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I need another cup of coffee just to handle all this information.
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1: 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I'm from Gainesville.
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0: Cheap Trick on Wind FM, 92.5 Gainesville, 95.5 Ocala. I'm Hunter. Good morning. Let's get this day started on a laugh. Because honestly, really, you and I, maybe a few other people, we're the only ones up right now. So we deserve the 550 funnies on the way. 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
2: The weather in north central Florida can be unpredictable. 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

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Hey, Hunter here. And coming up, I have a story about investigators finding an escapee hiding in his blank. What do you think it is? Investigators found an escapee hiding in his blank. Text your guess what you think it is to 888 to Wind FM 2. It's coming up after Journey on Wind FM.

0: 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National Public Lands Day is coming up on the 26th, which is what, Saturday? So Saturday, Silver Springs State Park. You can stop by early in the morning starting at 9. You can plant plants or you can perform maintenance throughout the park. 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If you got time, please donate and volunteer. Hey, the Rays clinched the AL East title with a 6-1 victory at Yankee Stadium in the second game of the doubleheader. Rays have a first round bye. Yanks and Rays play again at 7:05. Now, on the other end of the league, the Rockies have become the first team since the Mets from 1962 to 65 with four straight 100 loss seasons. I am sorry if you're a Rockies fan, but hey, look at that. You made history. iPhone people, you can start filing your claim in Apple's $250 million settlement for those who purchased any version of the iPhone 16, the iPhone 15 Pro, or the iPhone 15 Pro Max. The class action lawsuit accused the tech giant of false advertising. You have until December 21st to file. And one more thing, investigators found an escapee hiding in his blank. 888 to Wind FM 2. Jersey Gary coming in saying he was hiding in his bathroom. Ooh, that's a good one. Here's a guess for he was hiding in his jail cell. Right where we left him. Will in Bellevue, escapee was hiding in his toilet. Ugh. MHJ, was he hiding in his sister's hope chest? Metalhead Joe, that's a good one. He was hiding in his girlfriend's underwear. Oh, Lordy. 888 Wind FM 2. He was hiding in his fridge, Indiana Jones style. I like that. One more here. He was hiding in his mom's attic. Ooh, that's a good one, too. Those are all great guesses. This actually happened in England, where police received a tip about where a prison escapee was living. And sure enough, for the past 18 months that this guy has been out on the lam, he's been hiding in his own home. He just went home and he stayed there for a year and a half. And the cops never checked on him. Police never checked the house for the escapee. Somebody finally phoned in a tip. Hey, guess where he is? Check his home. 73 degrees from the TV 21st Alert Weather Center. Here's AJ.
1: Scattered showers and thunderstorms developing this afternoon with partly sunny skies through the morning hours. High temperatures will make it into the upper 80s and lower 90s. Thursday will feature a good mix of sun and clouds. Temperatures in the middle 80s. Much lower humidity through the second half of the week. Friday, Saturday, and Sunday all looking beautiful to get outdoors. From the TV 21st Alert Weather Center, I'm meteorologist AJ Willie on Wind FM.
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1: Good morning. When are we going to get victim number 10?
0: So, we're not going to. I am going to go solo for a while.
1: Wow, that's cool.
0: Yeah, I know. I can't believe they think that I'm able to do this. I can't believe they have the faith in me to do this. I can't believe they believe that I can do this.
1: Can you do this?
0: With your help, of course. Jersey Gary, what's up? What's going on with you?
1: Not much. Just listening to the radio. Listening to you.
0: Thank you. Just you and me in the coffee? Where's Mrs. Jersey Gary? She's sleeping?
1: She's doing a breathing treatment.
0: Oh, okay. Tell her I'm waving at her.
1: She's waving at you there. Hello.
0: Hey, Jersey Gary, back in the day when you drove taxi cabs, did you ever drive anybody famous?
1: Oh, yeah.
0: Like who?
1: Bill Parcells.
0: The coach?
1: Yep.
0: Oh, my gosh. Where did you take him?
1: Where did he need to? The airport.
0: Oh, the airport. Okay. All right. So you drove Bill Parcells. Who else?
1: Steven Tyler? Yeah, his limousine broke down and now he's dropping somebody off and he needed a ride to the airport.
0: Wow. Steven Tyler needed a ride to the airport because his limo broke down and Jersey Gary to the rescue.
1: I even pulled from WWE, The Big Show.
0: Really? Oh, my gosh. Did he take up, like, the whole back seat?
1: He was really...

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0: That's Joe Walsh with his band, James Gang, on Wind FM 92.5 and 95.5. Good morning. I'm Hunter, and are you ready for another deal at NCFLDeals.com? I mean, they're just hitting us left and right with these deals. NCFLDeals.com, going to go live here in just a few minutes at 7 o'clock. It's for Mayhem Ranch Fall Festival. You can win. You can get half off tickets. It is like you're winning, though. Anyway, Mayhem Ranch Fall Festival running September 26th through November 8th. Fun for the whole family. They've got a you pick pumpkin patch, safari hay rides, even a petting zoo, and wait a minute, this year, mini cow cuddles. I mean, we actually had a meeting here yesterday about Mayhem Ranch Fall Festival. Last year, they had the sloths, and I guess they still have the sloths, but you could like hold them. We started passing around our cell phones, and there's somebody's kid holding a goat. It is awesome. Mayhem Ranch Fall Festival, NCFLDeals.com, starting at 7. You can get half off tickets while they last. 888 to WindFM2. You can call me with that number. You can text me. 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
1: Good morning. It's Frankie B.
0: Frankie B, where have you been?
1: I've been working on this car for the past 2 weeks. I almost got it. I got to get some more duct tape and tie wraps.
0: That's awesome. Are you listening to WindFM while you're working on the car?
1: 24/7, mama.
0: I love it. I absolutely love it.
1: And I got two more people listening to the radio station.
0: Well, thank you. Woohoo! That's a total of three.
1: I promise. As soon as I get a safe face, I'm coming to see you.
0: Okay.
1: I promise. I don't want to take any chance and break it down, you know?
0: I know, right?
1: You gotta be safe.
0: Okay, let me ask you this, Mr. Mechanic Frankie B. So I went and got my oil changed, one of those drive-through 5-minute, 10-minute oil changes. And they had three different levels of oil changes, you know, I guess cheap, medium, and expensive. I went cheap. Is that right?
1: But it's better to go to a mechanic than one of the cheap places.
0: Oh.
1: They can say they're putting the expensive stuff in there, put the cheap stuff. You'll never know.
0: Oh, good, because I got the cheap stuff, so I know now that they actually put the cheap stuff in it. All right, I'll go to a mechanic from now on.
1: Yes, ma'am.
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Hey there, I'm Hunter. And on the way, I got the story that apparently from now on in New York, you only have 10 minutes to blank. I mean, they're just rushing you right along. In New York now, you only have 10 minutes to blank. What do you think it is? Text me your guess. 888 of Wind FM 2. Got the story after Van Halen. Wind FM.

0: kind of reminds you of Saturday Night at the Riley when Completely Unchained rocked it. It was awesome. And get ready for our next Wind FM Rocks the Riley concert. It's coming up October 17th. It's our tribute to Aerosmith, the band Jaded. 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Good morning. I'm Hunter 352. Today, your community connection has information on the upcoming hog hunts. I mean, we're talking about feral hog population and keeping that in control. Permits are available. Read all about it at 352today.com. The football field at the new South Marion High School will be inspected this week. And if it passes, the team will finally get to play their first home game at home. Voids were found under the field at the start of the school year and needed to be fixed. University of Florida dropped one spot to number 8 in the top 10 of public universities in the 2027 U.S. News and World Report Best College Rankings. Hey, we're still making the top 10. I'm not going to complain. And one more thing. In New York City now, you only have 10 minutes to blank. What do you think it is? 888 to Wind FM 2, going to the text line, real-time censorship, so bear with me. Good morning, Tom. Tom says they only have 10 minutes to use the bathroom in public. Ooh, okay. Here's a guess for to finish your business in the public toilet. That's John from Ocala. Use the restroom before the door opens. That's SS Scott. Calvary's here. Calvary Lawn Care from Dunellen. Tell people that you're walking here. Hey, I'm walking here. In New York now, you only have 10 minutes to... Elizabeth from Ocklawaha just sent a poop emoji. That's all she wrote. I love it. To use the ATM. That's a good one. Frankie B. in Dunellen. 10 minutes to eat at the restaurant. 10 minutes to park your car. Ooh, these are all great. 10 minutes to juggle. Okay. All right. 10 minutes to cross the street. Oh, wow. These are just still coming in. Martha says 10 minutes to deplane, to get off the plane. Oh, those are all excellent. I absolutely love it. In New York now, you only have 10 minutes to go to the bathroom. New York debuted its new robo toilets, which are, well, they're fancy porta potties, really. They're free for everyone. You don't have to use them. They're robo toilets, but there is a strict 10-minute limit, and the door will swing open, and it does give you a warning. It's not like all of a sudden it swings open. Here's your warning.
1: 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The door is opening now.
0: The door is opening now. Oh my, they really don't give you that much time. I mean, if you got to pull your pants up and stuff. 74 degrees from the TV 21st Alert Weather Center. Here's AJ.
2: Scattered showers and thunderstorms developing this afternoon with partly sunny skies through the morning hours. High temperatures will make it into the upper 80s and lower 90s. Thursday will feature a good mix of sun and clouds. Temperatures in the middle 80s. Much lower humidity through the second half of the week. Friday, Saturday, and Sunday all looking beautiful to get outdoors. From the TV 21st Alert Weather Center, I'm meteorologist AJ Willie on Wind FM.
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I'm Hunter. 7:30, Lost Lyric coming up. A chance for you to win tickets to Brown's Adventure Farm Fall Festival. But you can't win quite yet. You got to wait till 7:30 when we play the Lost Lyric. So in the meantime, I guess you just got to keep rocking. Judas Priest on Wind FM.

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Hey, good morning. I'm Hunter. It's time to play the lost lyric. Are you ready for this? Up for grabs. The winner gets a family four-pack of tickets to Brown's Adventure Farm Fall Festival starting September 26th, running through November 8th in Oxford. They've got a seven-acre corn maze. They've got barnyard animals. They've got over 30 attractions. They've got the mega slide, the train rides, the photo ops, and so much more. So you want to win four tickets to Brown's Adventure Farm Fall Festival? You can do it with the lost lyric right now. Here's how we play. I'm going to read a line from a song. You have to be the first person on the request line 888-WIND-FM2 to know the song it came

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1: 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The first step of the cure is a kiss. 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
1: Hey, Mike and Ocala, congratulations. 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
1: Candle in the Wind, 97. Elton John's tribute to his friend Princess Diana was released on this day in 1997. It was certified 8 times platinum that day, becoming the highest-selling single in music history. Figuratively speaking, Paul McCartney was buried alive on this day in 1969, the day Paul is dead rumors began sweeping the country. It started from a humorous article in a University of Illinois student paper. And happy birthday to Bruce Springsteen. He was born today in 1949. And that's a look at September 23rd in rock history. For Wind FM, I'm Krista Carlo.

0: 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Good morning. I'm Hunter, 888 to Wind FM 2. Text me with that number or give me a call. Dina and Bronson.
1: What day is it?
0: Hump Day! Gosh, the weekend. I need it.
1: So what kind of body wash or soap do you use?
0: I'm a Dove girl.
1: Oh, that was a good one, yeah. I've been using this one, Olay body wash. It's called Age Defy, and it's got vitamin E in it. And I really like it. It's made my skin so much nicer. And like, I used to have these really, I call them craggy elbows, where they were almost like so dry that they would like crack and just terrible.
0: Yeah.
1: Now they're nice, supple.
0: Nice and supple elbows. Well, when I see a packaging for body soap that says age defying, I would think that they're kind of making things perkier, lifting things up, fighting gravity. That's the body wash I need.
1: Yeah, if only.
0: Lift me up in ways that I haven't been lifted in years.
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I'm Hunter. Good morning. Coming up, I got a story. This has gone viral because a man filmed himself picking up a blank. A man filmed himself picking up a blank. What do you think it is? Text your guest to 888-WIND-FM2. Oh, this is a thinker. Good luck. We'll go through it. Tell you the story after Skid Row on Wind FM.

0: 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Hey, good morning. I'm Hunter. 352 today. Your community connection informed me that National Public Lands Day is coming up. 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This next story actually comes with some music. There we go. Baseball. Apparently, San Francisco Giants locker room social media post went up because they were celebrating rookie Bo Davidson making his major league debut. He got a hit in his first at-bat. The camera follows him to the clubhouse. The doors open. There was a player getting dressed or undressed. I don't know. The player was naked. Oh, my gosh. Davidson's shoulder obscured the player, who suddenly noticed that he was being filmed by a cell phone and covered himself before moving out of the shot rather sheepishly. Actually, that was online for about 14 minutes until the team deleted it. But not to take away from Bo Davidson's rookie debut, congratulations. Rays clinched the AL East title with a 6-1 victory at Yankee Stadium in the second game of the doubleheader yesterday. Rays have a first-round bye. Yanks and Rays play again at 7:05 today. And then on the other end of the league, the Rockies making history. They became the first team since the Mets 62-65 with a 4-straight 100 loss season. So sorry. Not the history you want to make. Marion County School Board voted to blend Wyomena Park Elementary with Oak Crest Elementary. This year we'll finish out, but after that, the students will start to merge. And one more thing. A man filmed himself picking up a blank. What do you think it is? 888-WIND-FM2, picking up a $100 bill off the ground. That's a good one. Roy texting in, filmed himself picking up beaver and camel figurines and a hooker. Oh, boy. Andrew from Ocala is guessing a midget. Jim Morrison picking up a prostitute. LOL. That's a good one. He filmed himself picking up a hitchhiker in a hockey mask carrying a chainsaw. It was a very short film. And that's from Late for Work and Coffee Deprived Larry. Oh, that's great. He filmed himself picking up a hooker. That's Kevin in Ocala. Let's see. Crossing the street. Okay. All right. That's a good one. All right. This guy went viral on social media after filming himself picking up a DoorDash order at the scene of a crash that involved his delivery driver. Listen to part of the video.
1: DoorDash some food, and my DoorDasher told me he got in a car accident. And he was like, I can come meet him and get the food from him.
2: I think that's my food right there. I'm about to go get my food.
3: Yo, what's going on, bro? You the DoorDasher?
4: Yeah.
3: You all right? Yeah. Thank you, man. You good? I'm right down the street. I'm like, let me come grab my food. I'm so sorry, bro. Got an accident bringing me my food.
0: So the thing is he was very shy. He wasn't sure if he should go pick up his food because when he pulls up to the scene of the accident, you've got an ambulance, you've got a tow truck, you've got police, you've got fire. All these lights are going on, and he's kind of walking through the scene to pick up his DoorDash delivery. In the meantime, a GoFundMe for the driver to get a new car and pay for medical bills has gone up and gotten quite a substantial amount.

0: of money. So at this point, what do? Do you leave a good review? Do you not? Do you leave a tip? Is your tip part of the GoFundMe? There's so many questions that I have for this. It is 74 degrees from the TV 20 First Alert Weather Center. Here's AJ.
1: Scattered showers and thunderstorms developing this afternoon with partly sunny skies through the morning hours. High temperatures will make it into the upper 80s and lower 90s. Thursday will feature a good mix of sun and clouds. Temperatures in the middle 80s. Much lower humidity through the second half of the week. Friday, Saturday, and Sunday all looking beautiful to get outdoors. From the TV 20 First Alert Weather Center, a meteorologist AJ Willie on Wind FM.
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0: 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Back-to-back live tracks, like a little mini concert. 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My name is Hunter. 888-WIND-FM2 is my number. You can text me and thank me for playing things like Peter Frampton and whatnot. Good morning, Jim Morrison. Or you can call me. We got James, favorite science teacher from Howard Middle. What's up?
1: So my rocket fundraiser got fully funded last night.
0: Yes, we're
1: Yeah, they gave over $500 last night.
0: Wow, we are cleared for launch.
1: That's right. So come around January or so, we're going to put those bad boys up in the air.
0: That is so cool. That's awesome.
1: Yep. Very excited.
0: Cannot wait. Wow. And now we got to wait till January? Huh.
1: Yeah, I know.
0: How long does it take the kids to build the rockets?
1: Usually it's a two-day build since I guide them step by step and then a day of launch.
0: Okay. You know, it takes NASA a little bit longer.
1: Well, theirs is just a little bit bigger than ours.
0: If only they were as organized as you were.
1: That's right. They need an assembly line like we have of sixth graders putting them together. No, I'm getting ready to walk out of the house, but I found out I got funded and wanted to let you know.
0: If I bleeped out right there, I just found out I got effed. Funded!
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0: 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I'm Hunter, and again tomorrow morning at 7:30, when we play The Lost Lyric, you'll have another chance to win a family four-pack of tickets to Brown's Adventure Farm Fall Festival. It's coming up September 26th through November 8th, Brown's Adventure Farm. That's the one in Oxford. So we'll be giving away a family four-pack of tickets again tomorrow morning, 7:30, Lost Lyric. This morning, Mike in Ocala won it, and part of his email address says, Dad of 10? I mean, you've got a lot of people in your house.
1: Well, they're joined them. They're all older.
0: Okay. So you're the dad of 10. You do know how this works, right? Like, you could have stopped, right?
1: Yeah.
0: So you have 10 kids. How many live at home still?
1: Two
0: of them are still at home. All right. So that's perfect then. You got four tickets.
1: Yes.
0: Oh, Lordy. What are their age ranges?
1: The youngest is 15 and the oldest is 32.
0: Wow. That's quite a span there. Christmas must be fun around your house.
1: Oh, it is.
0: With

0: wrapping paper flying everywhere?
1: Yeah.
0: All right. Well, Mike, congratulations. Thank you. And you have a fantastic day, okay?
1: You too. Thank you.
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0: 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Yeah, part two. 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Sammy Hagar's Top Rock Countdown, 8 o'clock Saturday night, right here on Wind FM. Speaking of Saturday nights, coming up on October 17th, it's our next Wind FM Rocks the Riley show. It's going to be a tribute to Aerosmith. 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We're giving them away each day this week. And I just happen to have the winner for today. Let's see if, okay, got the number, dialing.
1: Hello.
0: Hey, this is Hunter at Wind FM. Is this Michelle?
1: This is Michelle.
0: Hey, Michelle. How are you doing today?
1: I'm great now that you called.
0: What if I was calling to tell you I can save you a bunch of money on your car insurance?
1: Oh, I don't own a car.
0: Oh, okay. Then that would be stupid.
1: But Hunter's not stupid, so.
0: Oh, thank you. Thank you. Actually, Michelle, I'm calling you with other good news that you won tickets to see Jaded, the Aerosmith tribute at the Riley October 17th. Yay! Congratulations!
1: Thank you so much.
0: You're welcome so much. You entered through the Wind FM app. We're doing that all week long. So now you get to sit back and relax because you don't have to enter again tomorrow.
1: Oh, cool.
0: All right, Michelle. So one more question before I let you go. Who is hotter, Steven Tyler or Joe Perry?
1: Ooh, Steven Tyler.
0: Okay. Good answer. Good answer. You got it right. Well, not that there was a wrong answer.
1: All the way back to the 80s. Then you can tell.
0: Yeah.
1: Yeah.
0: All right, Michelle. Well, congratulations. Pair of tickets to Rock the Riley with us. And have a great day.
1: I'm going to have an awesome day. You too.
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0: 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Hey there, good morning. I'm Hunter. Having conversations on the text line, 888-WIND-FM2. 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
1: Good morning, it's Frankie B.
0: Frankie B, where have you been?
1: I've been working on this car for the past 2 weeks. I almost got it. I got to get some more duct tape and tie wraps.
0: That's awesome. 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
1: 24/7, mama.
0: I love it. I absolutely love it.
1: And I got two more people listening to the radio station.
0: Well, thank you. Woohoo! That's a total of three.
1: I promise. As soon as I get a safe face, I'm coming to see you.
0: Okay.
1: I promise. I don't want to take any chance of breaking down, you know?
0: I know, right?
1: You gotta be safe.
0: Okay, let me ask you this, Mr. Mechanic Frankie B. So I went and got my oil changed, one of those drive-through 5-minute, 10-minute oil changes. And they had three different levels of oil changes. You know, I guess cheap, medium, and expensive. I went cheap. Is that right?
1: But it's better to go to a mechanic than one of the cheap places.
0: Oh.
1: They can say they're putting the expensive stuff in there, they're putting the cheap stuff. You'll never know.
0: Oh, good, because I got the cheap stuff, so I know now that they actually put the cheap stuff in it. All right, I'll go to a mechanic from now on.
1: Yes, ma'am.
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Hey there, good morning. I'm Hunter, and a lot of people have asked me via text, via they've asked on the phone and everything, email even, who won the shed contest? Who won the shed the mess? Who won the brand new utility shed? And that winner is, congratulations to April D. from Williston. April got a brand new utility shed. I'm sure she's going to make it into a she shed, as you should. Congratulations. I'm Hunter, and I like to end on a good note. Scott Chase and the Wind FM Workforce on the way in next. And let me tell you, teenagers and musical instruments, don't you love watching the videos on YouTube of like a little kid who can barely reach the kick in a drum set, and they're just going to town doing like an AC/DC song or something? Well, here is a video of a teenager, 14-year-old, going viral because he can do Dire Straits' Sultans of Swing on the guitar solo. Little bit of percussion on this, but the kid is simply amazing, and he makes it look really easy.

0: 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I'll post the video on Wind FM's Facebook page. 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

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I'm Scott Chase. 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

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Are you going to participate in the upcoming hog hunt? Well, there's several hog hunts coming up. I'll tell you what I'm talking about right after John Mellencamp and ELO on Wind FM.

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We got Heart, the Stones coming up for you, and apparently some hog hunts are on the horizon. There is an organized feral hog population control hunt coming up in early October. Now, if you're a hunter, this may appeal to you, or you absolutely hate feral hogs for some reason, then it might appeal to you as well. Phase one permits go on sale October 6th at 9 a.m. The permits are $75 each. They're non-refundable and are not transferable. Phase two registration opens on December 3rd. So they're going to have multiple hunts coming up. And basically, the Southwest Florida Water Management District will be utilizing these hog hunts to cut the feral hog population on district lands, including two hunts in Marion County. So if you'd like to get more information on that, if you're a hunter and you just want to help, that's why you're doing it, right? you can get information at 352today.com.

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That's Aerosmith on Wind FM Iconic Rock. By the way, that is the band that will be tributed at our next Rocks the Riley tribute concert, which is coming up in October. Tickets are on sale. We'll give you all the details on that coming up in minutes. 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

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We've got The Police, Bad Company, also Queen coming up. And we have a new half-price deal launching on Friday that this is a pretty cool deal because it's kind of two deals simultaneously, but they go together. So we have a deal for if you put $25 down, you get $50 to spend. 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

92.5, 95.5 Iconic Rock Wind FM. So the Tampa Bay Rays trying to finish off the season at first in the American League East, and they're doing it, man. They split a doubleheader yesterday with the Yankees. The Yankees are the ones chasing them in the American League East, and they split a doubleheader. Yankees won the 2-0, and then the Rays won 6-1. They have another game against the Yankees today. First pitch, 7:05. Go, Rays!

0: Iconic Rock, Wind FM coming up, The Doors, Van Halen. We got the Black Crowes on the way, too. I'm Scott Chase. I'm sure the economy is affecting you like it's affecting me and like it's affecting everyone, and especially some of our businesses. Some have had to close locally. And then there's a great story about Christina's Deli and Smokey Drew's Barbecue in Ocala, how they had to raise prices because of the price of food. And most people are being supportive and like, yeah, it's okay. You had big portions. It's all good. But, you know, it's just a sign of the times. It's what's happening all over. And I'm going to warn you, I read an article today that independent truck drivers say they're going on strike as of October 1st because of the price of diesel. And let me tell you, I have a diesel truck. Yeah, I know what's going on out there. When it costs you $150 to fill your tank, closing in on $200, depending on the day, it's too much. This is out of control. So, yeah, watch out for the truck strike, because if that happens, then our goods are going to skyrocket some more. So I don't know where the end is, but, you know, support your local businesses. Read the article and you'll get an idea of what a business owner goes through trying to stay up with the economy. It's a great article. 352today.com. Check it out.
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Iconic Rock, Wind FM. We got Skinnerd. We got Billy Idol. We got Farner on the way. I'm Scott Chase, and tickets are available for our final two shows of our Rocks the Riley Tribute Concert Series. And the next show is coming up in October. It's the 7th.

17th, and it's Jaded, which is a tribute to Van Halen. That was the last one. 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And also our final show of the season, November 14th, a Pink Floyd tribute, Wall of Echoes. And I saw them a couple years ago. We had them for one of our seasons of tribute shows, and they were amazing. They rounded out the season that year, and we're going to do it with them again because it was such a popular show. So get tickets for either one of those shows at windfm.com/tribute.

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Do you love yourself some Girl Scout cookies when it's that time of year? 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

0: Iconic Rock, Wind FM, Zeppelin, U2. We got Def Leppard on the way for you, too. Girl Scout cookies. Who doesn't love them? Of course. Yes, got to have some Girl Scout cookies when they come out. Well, now there are two firsts happening for 2027 for Girl Scout cookies. Apparently, there is one that is made without major allergens, and one is baked for four-legged customers, something for the dogs. So the Girl Scouts of West Central Florida, which includes the Marion County Troops, are going to Scout Fest, which is happening this weekend, Saturday from 10 to 2 at Wiregrass Ranch Sports Campus, which is in Wesley Chapel. About 2,000 people from 8 county councils are expected. And what are they going to get? They're going to get a little sample of the cookies that are coming out in 2027, including those new ones. I don't see the girls sampling any of the dog cookies, but maybe they'll have the ability to bring an animal with them so they can sample them. But yeah, you can get more details on the event that's coming up. If you have a Girl Scout in your family, you probably want to look it up. Go to 352today.com.
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Usually by this time in the day, if we launched a half-price deal, it is sold out. The one that we launched this morning is not sold out, but there's a really good reason, and you're going to want to take advantage of

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Iconic Rock, Wind FM, Styx, Tom Petty. We got Phil Collins on the way. And our half-price deal that launched this morning is for Mayhem Ranch and their fall festival. And the reason there's still some left is because we started with 500 of them. We normally start around 100, and they sell out quickly. And this one is for their fall festival. So you get to save. The price is half price of what the fall festival tickets are, usually about $20. They are $9.99 a piece. So you're allowed to buy up to four, and you can take the whole family out for a fun fall day with the you pick pumpkin patch, the hay rides, the petting zoo. They got mini cow cuddles. Yeah, you're going to enjoy this. I've been to Mayhem Ranch for the fall festival. It's always a blast. And they have such an array of animals out there that you can feed and see and take pictures. And then to go pick your own pumpkin. The pumpkins were huge last year.

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92.5, 95.5, Iconic Rock, Wind FM with Tom Petty. By the way, Tom Petty fans, Tom Petty Weekend will be happening once again, November 13th through the 15th at Heartwood Soundstage in Gainesville. 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November 13th through the 15th, happening in Gainesville, Tom Petty Weekend. Hopefully we see you there. 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

Y'all can merge perfectly at the Chick-fil-A drive-thru on State Road 200, but not on I-75. 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

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Wind FM getting ready for the Gators Saturday at the Swamp, taking on the number 4 ranked team in the country. What are the odds? We'll give you that and more coming up after the Guess Who in Boston on Wind FM.

0: Iconic Rock, Wind FM coming up. We've got Stevie Nicks, Van Halen on the way, also Bob Seger, and, well, Saturday, the Swamp is going to be rocking because Ole Miss is coming to town, and the last time the Gators beat a top 10 ranked team was Ole Miss at the Swamp in 2015, so they have an opportunity to do it again. And by the way, the Gators ranked 21st, Ole Miss ranked 4th, and the Gators are favored by 3.5 points. To put that into perspective, the Gators were favored against Auburn, but it was -2.5 points. So they're actually more of a favorite to beat Ole Miss than they were Auburn, which Coach John Summerall can't understand. He's like, I don't know who makes these predictions, but they haven't watched the tape. He thinks that Ole Miss's quarterback, Trinidad Chambliss, is a favorite for the Heisman Trophy. He said, man, he goes, they've got a lot of great weapons, and so we've got a lot to work on. So I like the humbleness of that, the approach. But yeah, Florida favored right now on Hard Rock Bet by 3.5 for the game in the Swamp on Saturday. Can't wait for it. Go Gators.
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1: Candle in the Wind 97, Elton John's tribute to his friend Princess Diana, was released on this day in 1997. 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Figuratively speaking, Paul McCartney was buried alive on this day in 1969, the day Paul is dead rumors began sweeping the country. It started from a humorous article in a University of Illinois student paper. And happy birthday to Bruce Springsteen. He was born today in 1949. And that's a look at September 23rd in rock history. For Wind FM, I'm Krista Carlo.
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Tampa Music closed its doors, but its music lives on. Tom Petty. Don Felder. The Allman Brothers. All shaped at Lipham's. 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

Iconic Rock, Wind FM on the way. We've got Bon Jovi. We got the Steve Miller Band. We also got Zeppelin. And we've got Chris DiCarlo ready to go. She's going to hang out with you all afternoon. I want to point you in the direction of 352today.com. There's an orange bar on the website. And you can see up there it says Fall Guy. Just click on that lettering in the orange bar. And it will take you to the Fall Guide, which has all kinds of activities, festivals, family-friendly events, local deals, cozy hangouts, you name it. For fall, we got it going on, and there's a complete list of things to do there in North Central Florida and in the 352. Maybe you want to go to a pumpkin patch, yeah, or you want to go wander around in a corn maze for a little while, or you're just looking for a coffee spot so you can get some pumpkin lattes, pumpkin spice time. It's my favorite commercial, by the way, the Rachel Dratch pumpkin spice parody of the Spice Girls, one of the lost Spice Girls. I love that commercial. But anyway, go to our fall guide. Yeah, go to 352today.com on the orange bar. Click on the lettering. Go to the fall guide. 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

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I'm Krista Carlo. Welcome to a Wednesday as we're halfway through this week, and we've got a Live at 5 to think about and get going. We're going to set that up. 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

Iconic Rockwind FM. Been riding my bike a lot because gas prices are insane. So, and you know, the exercise isn't bad for you. So it's kind of a good thing. Let's just be grateful we're not in California where they're paying like $6.50 a gallon for gas. And a lot of jobs, you know, they don't make any more than we do. It's not like adjusted for cost of living there. I know the Postal Service, you know, jobs there pay what they pay no matter where you live. So it's tough on a lot of people there, tough on everybody throughout the country right now. Iconic Rock from Ozzy after Led Zeppelin on Wind FM.

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Kelly Osbourne made an appearance in public recently. She's still hurting a lot, but is starting to come around a little bit. And she's also working on her health. She realizes that she got too thin and needs to kind of, you know, turn that around a bit. Grief is a tough thing and it affects everybody differently. So no judgment there. I just hope the family and anybody who's going through a tough time like that can see themselves through. Meanwhile, Sharon Osbourne has confirmed Ozfest for the UK and the US in 2027, making it the first time the festival is happening here in the US since 2018. So looking forward to that as well. Wind FM weather from TV 21st Alert Weather.

0: Center for Micanopy and the Villages. It's partly sunny, and it's actually better because we're reducing some of this humidity. We're going to have a decent day today and tomorrow, upper 80s.
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when you just don't seem to have as much to lose. Strange how the night moves.

first Heisman winner to coach another Heisman winner, Steve Spurrier of Danny Werfel at the University of Florida. Not bragging. Okay, maybe a little bragging. 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

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That means we're up to $332 million for tonight's jackpot. On the flip side, financial guys and women will tell you that if you're spending a lot of money on the lottery, probably one of the ways to save is take that money and stick it in something that's earning interest because your chances of winning are one in millions. But hey, way I look at it, somebody's got to win. It might as well be you or me, right? Pink Floyd, Iconic Rock, Wind FM.

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0: and in the middle of the series with the Yankees. So they're on the road this week, wrapping up the final game right now at the Yankees. And then they'll be tomorrow through Sunday at the Phillies. Wind FM weather from TV 20 First Alert Weather Center for La Crosse and Silver Springs. Partly sunny and mid to upper 80s today and tomorrow.
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He had so much fun last week doing songs with one-word titles. 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So this Saturday night from 8 to 10, part two of one-word title songs with Sammy on the Top Rock Countdown on 92.5 and 95.5 Wind FM.

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I want to explain this because I mentioned it last hour and I got some questions about it. So our NCFL deal this week...

0: for tomorrow morning. We've partnered with some great local spots. 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

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You got something to say to me? Let's wrap it up real quick, and we'll get busy finishing up the final touches of Live at 5, which will be in an hour, brought to you by B&D Electric. 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

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Heard some sad news about comedian Carrot Top, who tried to take his own life last week. He is okay. He's still in the hospital, but he's under close medical care and improving. He's been in the hospital since Friday. 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

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Bucks host the Vikings, the Finns host the Chiefs, and the Jags host the Patriots all this weekend as the Gators host Ole Miss. 3:30 kickoff for Saturday. 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Wind FM weather from TV 21st Alert Weather Center. For Gainesville and Ocala, partly sunny today and tomorrow, mid to upper 80s.

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You know, we're coming up on the anniversary of Tom Petty's death. That'll be October 2nd. So we're going to absolutely feature Tom Petty on Live at 5. Let's just figure out what song that's going to be. So you've got some days or a week or so to think about it. But, you know, hit me up and let me know. You can reach out on my email or on the Wind FM app open mic feature. 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
6: Hi, this is attorney Dan Newlin. In a wreck and need a check? 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I've recovered billions of dollars for accident victims.
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Live at 5 with Clapton, iconic Rockwind FM, Call Me the Breeze. Who has not covered that song? Originally by J.J. Cale, written about a guy who can go where the weather takes him. He's just kind of like a drifter, and it's a song that fits into every genre, from the original J.J. Cale to Clapton to Skynyrd. Now, Call Me the Breeze appeared on J.J.'s first solo album in 1971. He got his record deal after Clapton recorded After Midnight, a song that J.J. Cale wrote and recorded with his band in 1966. So you see how this works, man. It's like, rock stars and hit songs come from the most unlikely areas. The original J.J. Cale version of this song is kind of stripped down, with the vocals far lower in the mix. And Skynyrd decided to cover it when Gary Rossington came up with a riff that distinguished it from the original. So everybody's got their own spin. But to this date, it's one of the most popular Skynyrd songs, definitely, with Clapton. But there's very little mention of J.J. Cale whenever those songs are played. So props to him. And Clapton, first up on today's Live at 5, brought to you by B&D Electric. 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

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We don't do a lot of Fleetwood Mac on Live at 5, and it's been a while since we did that one in particular. But Stacy wanted to hear that, and it kind of reminded me that we needed to get that on. So she's sitting there with her cats today. She's got a situation with cats where a couple wandered onto her porch, and she couldn't turn them away. And then she kept them, and then the kittens, who were a result of that, had to go with it. And she's kind of, you know, being an animal rescue service on her own. So thank you for that. And there's your song today, Stacy. 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

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We're back into that season. Uncle Morty's Rhythm Cream is the band this week. So get some outside fun and enjoy the outdoors while we're finally getting into a little bit of a break from the temperatures. Iconic rock from Def Leppard after Rush on Wind FM.

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0: Gainesville, 95.5 Cali. 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

0: and need a check? Yeah. There's only two words you need to Google. Dan Newlin.
1: I am attorney Dan Newlin. I've recovered billions of dollars for accident victims.
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7: 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I was in a wreck and Dan got me a check for $750,000.
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1: 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In a wreck and need a check? 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I've recovered billions of dollars for accident victims.
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There are a lot of classic reissues for Rocktober. Phil Collins, one of them, Dance Into the Light. October 2nd, also In Excess, Underneath the Colors. And In Excess, Crosby, Stills, and Nash, CSNN. There's also The Pretenders, Get Close.

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We told you that Angus Young signed a baby. A lady plopped a baby onto the autograph table in Toronto last week, and he signed it. But that wasn't the first time. It happened one other time. So I guess these guys are used to signing flesh. They don't even look at what they're signing. Whatever they'll put their signature on. Iconic rock from Van Halen after Cheap Trick on Wind FM.

0: iconic rock, Van Halen on Wind FM. You know, Sammy Hagar has been trying desperately to reach out to Alex Van Halen and do some work with him. And Alex, like, wants no part of it because in Sammy's book, he kind of, like, really disrespected Eddie. And he, at the time, he didn't see it that way. But in retrospect, you know, considering Eddie was sick and now he's gone, that's something that Alex is probably never going to forget. So now Sammy has just said he's going to move on and not try to do any Van Halen kind of stuff anymore with Alex. And that's probably better to leave it there. Some relationships cannot be mended, and this is, I'm sure, one of them. Our Wind FM weather from TV 21st Alert Weather Center for Micanopy and Silver Springs. We're going to have partly sunny days for the next few with highs in the mid to upper 80s.
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I'm Chris DiCarlo. I'm done. That's it for me. Thanks for hanging. Tomorrow morning, Hunter's going to have a pair, actually a four-pack of tickets to Brown's Adventure Farm Fall Festival in Oxford. And that's going on this weekend through November 8th, too. So make sure you're listening for your chance to win tickets during Lost Lyric with Hunter. 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
7: Hi, this is attorney Dan Newland. In a wreck and need a check? There's only two words you need to remember. Dan Newland. I've recovered billions of dollars for accident victims.
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2: 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Just Google Dan Newland.
8: 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After my wreck, Dan got me a check for $725,000.
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2: Now listen to me, y'all. 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Y'all, thank me later.
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11: 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It started from a humorous article in a University of Illinois student paper. And happy birthday to Bruce Springsteen. He was born today in 1949. And that's a look at September 23rd in rock history. 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